0: your name?
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2: real hot girl shit.
1: Ay. 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

0: Zeggen, fijne avond allemaal. Dit was Geefs van Jetje en hopelijk tot volgende week. 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
1: Look at them yo-yos, that's the way you do it. You play the guitar on the MTV.
2: Yeah, that ain't working, that's the way you do it. Money for nothing and chicks for free.
1: Man, that ain't working, that's the way you do it. And let me tell you, brother,

0: 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The Master of the Slide Guitar. Mean and Evil.
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0: Drenthe, AN Hunze, Assen en Tinarlo bundelen hun krachten in Streekomroepmaat. 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
1: Is she really going out with him?
2: Well, there she is. Let's ask her.
1: Betty, is that Jimmy's ring you're wearing?
2: Mm-hmm.
1: Gee, it must be great riding with him. 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
1: By the way, where'd you meet him?